0: OS Radio 104,8.
1: Your skin, touching my skin in the morning, smelling like sun on the water. What could be wrong with this? Air, catching my breath, isn't easy.

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And now come here, darling. Come here, baby. Come here, baby. Oh, baby. Yeah, that's right. Ooh, come close to me. Oh, I got a feeling, baby. 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